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2: Clear sky this evening with a low of 6. Tomorrow it'll be sunny and windy, a high of 25. Tuesday, sunshine and 21. Wednesday, sunny with a high of 20. Current weather conditions can be found anytime on your Swift Current Online app. I'm Judy Peters.
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4: Clear sky this evening with a low of 6. Tomorrow it'll be sunny and windy, a high of 25. Tuesday sunshine and 21. Wednesday sunny with a high of 20. Current weather conditions can be found anytime on your Swift Current Online app. I'm Judy Peters.
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1: Clear sky this evening with a low of 6. Tomorrow it'll be sunny and windy, a high of 25. Tuesday sunshine and 21. Wednesday sunny with a high of 20. Current weather conditions can be found anytime on your Swift Current Online app. I'm Judy Peters.
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4: Clear sky this evening with a low of 6. Tomorrow it'll be sunny and windy, a high of 25. Tuesday sunshine and 21. Wednesday sunny with a high of 20. Current weather conditions can be found anytime on your Swift Current Online app. I'm Judy Peters.
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7: Clear sky this evening with a low of 6. Tomorrow it'll be sunny and windy, a high of 25. Tuesday sunshine and 21. Wednesday sunny with a high of 20. Current weather conditions can be found anytime on your Swift Current Online app. I'm Judy Peters.
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1: Clear sky this evening with a low of 6. Tomorrow it'll be sunny and windy, a high of 25. Tuesday sunshine and 21. Wednesday sunny with a high of 20. Current weather conditions can be found anytime on your Swift Current Online app. I'm Judy Peters.
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5: Clear sky this evening with a low of 6. Tomorrow it'll be sunny and windy, a high of 25. Tuesday sunshine and 21. Wednesday sunny with a high of 20. Current weather conditions can be found anytime on your Swift Current Online app. I'm Judy Peters. 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
2: Clear sky this evening with a low of 6. Tomorrow it'll be sunny and windy, a high of 25. Tuesday sunshine and 21. Wednesday sunny with a high of 20. Current weather conditions can be found anytime on your Swift Current Online app. I'm Judy Peters.
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5: Clear sky this evening with a low of 6. Tomorrow it'll be sunny and windy, a high of 25. Tuesday sunshine and 21. Wednesday sunny with a high of 20. Current weather conditions can be found anytime on your Swift Current Online app. I'm Judy Peters.
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4: Clear sky this evening with a low of 6. Tomorrow it'll be sunny and windy, a high of 25. Tuesday sunshine and 21. Wednesday sunny with a high of 20. Current weather conditions can be found anytime on your Swift Current Online app. I'm Judy Peters.
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4: Clear sky this evening with a low of 6. Tomorrow it'll be sunny and windy, a high of 25. Tuesday sunshine and 21. Wednesday sunny with a high of 20. Current weather conditions can be found anytime on your Swift Current Online app. I'm Judy Peters.
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3: Clear sky this evening with a low of 6. Tomorrow it'll be sunny and windy, a high of 25. Tuesday sunshine and 21. Wednesday sunny with a high of 20. Current weather conditions can be found anytime on your Swift Current Online app. I'm Judy Peters.
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0: Dominic Fike, Baby Doll on Magic 97. The best songs and the best variety. Colin Powers here on the Magic Morning Show, fueled by Pioneer Co-op at 6:07, 10 degrees right now in Swift Current, going up to 25 today. Another warm day in store for us. It's going to get cooler as the week goes on, back into the mid-teens for the rest of the work week. Thanksgiving weekend. Usually we get snow on the Thanksgiving weekend, and it looks like, for now anyway, that might be the case. More weather details on the way in just a few moments. We're sure of something this Thanksgiving weekend. Someone's going to go into it with thousands of dollars in cash and their 50-50 for change draw for the Lyric Theatre's Restore the Roar campaign. It's the last week of this year's lottery, and I'll tell you where you can get tickets before Friday's draw in just a few moments. Also, the Impossible Questions coming up at 7:50. We got the birthdays for Ricky's All Day Grill coming up at 7:40. Still time to get those in. 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
9: Sunshine today with a high of 25. Clear tonight, low of 8. Mainly sunny and a high of 21 tomorrow. Sunshine, 18 for Wednesday. 18 again for Thursday and Friday. But looking ahead to the Thanksgiving weekend, I mean, it's late in the 7-day forecast, but it is worth noting. Big cool down, some rain, maybe some snow on the way for part of it. More weather details on the Canada West Harvest Center weather page on Swift Current Online. Clear 10 degrees right now in Swift Current. AM delivery road report. Roads are in pretty good shape. No major traffic problems out there, but there is a lot of construction in Swift Current, as we all know, on the service roads. They've been working on North and South Service Road East over the weekend, and that will continue, and it's going to look great when it's done, I'll tell you that. If you see something on the roads, call or text us, 306-773-0971.
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0: Follow me, John Legend, on Magic 97, the best songs and the best variety, and Ariana Grande in there, too. Colin Powers here. It's just wait a couple of seconds. It's exactly 6:19 on a Monday morning. Magic Morning Show Field by Pioneer Co-op. We have your local news coming up at 6:30, and we got Martin Garrix, Ed Sheeran, and Talk on the way before 6:30 as well. And 50-50 for Change is still going on strong for the Lyric Theatre's Restore the Roar campaign. We're helping them raise money to restore the front facade and entrance of that historic theater. And lots of people have been buying these tickets. We have a busy weekend selling tickets at the Pumpkin Spice Handmade Market, and the jackpot is now over $18,000. I'll be at the Lyric Theater from noon to 4 this afternoon, giving you a chance to buy your tickets. 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Right now, the jackpot is over $18,000. 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But let's let it grow even higher as we get toward that grand prize draw. Someone in Southwest Saskatchewan will win thousands of dollars in cash on Friday, and it could be you. 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
2: Two people are facing multiple charges after Leader RCMP located a truck connected to an alleged fuel theft in Scepter. And the Pumpkin Spice Handmade Market has wrapped up another successful weekend in Swift Current. 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
0: Oh, some beautiful weather this week. Thanksgiving weekend, though, looking a bit iffy right now. Sunshine, a high of 25 today. Clear for tonight, low of 8. Mainly sunny, a high of 21 for tomorrow. Beautiful weather for the rest of the work week. Rain or, I hate saying this, snow could be on the way for the weekend. More weather details on the Canada West Harvest Center weather page on Swift Current Online. Clear and 10 degrees right now in Swift Current.
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0: 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The sun's starting to come up. Sunrise is at 7:17. Yeah, 7:17. The sun is just starting to come up, and it looks like it's going to be a gorgeous sunrise today. Gorgeous day overall today. Sunny and a high of 25. We're sitting at 10 degrees right now in Swift Current. Nice weather on the way for the rest of this week, but Thanksgiving weekend, yeah, we might see some snow. More weather details on the way in just a few moments. Teddy Swim's on the way as well. Swift Current Broncos on the BC Road Swing. It's off to a good start. They did lose 5-4 to the Victoria Royals, but the Broncos made a game of it. They rallied from a 4-1 deficit to tie the game in the third period, but the Royals got the late goal to win that one. And then the Broncos picked up their first win of the road trip in a big way on Saturday, beating the Vancouver Giants 5-1 in Langley. Swift Current will make their first ever visit to Penticton tomorrow night. You can catch that game on Country 94.1 Redhead Equipment, KSH Broncos Hockey with Austin Mattis, and he'll have all the games on the BC Road Swing. The Broncos will return home next Friday when they face the Saskatoon Bleds.
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0: Sunshine today in the high of 25. Clear tonight, low of 8. Mainly sunny in the high of 21. Tomorrow, 18 for Wednesday, Thursday, and Friday. Thanksgiving weekend, looking ahead to that, high of 9 degrees on Saturday with a chance of rain, and Sunday might see some snow with a high of plus 2. We'll see if that holds up. More weather details on the Canada West Harvest Center weather page on Swift Current Online. Clear 10 degrees right now in Swift Current. AM delivery road reports. Roads are in pretty good shape. No major traffic problems out there, but lots of construction in Swift Current, as we all know, on the service roads, and that will continue. If you see something out there, call or text us, 306-773-0971.
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0: Alex Porad on Magic 97 and Teddy Swims, Mr. Know-It-All in there too. I call him Powers here. Just wait a couple of seconds. It's exactly 6:49 on a Monday morning on the Magic Morning Show, fueled by Pioneer Co-op. We have your local news coming up at 7 o'clock from the Swiftcurrent Online Newsroom. And we got a ticket takeoff draw coming up at the end of this week. On Thursday, we're giving you a chance to see Canadian illusionist Darcy Oak, Scott Oak's kid, Darcy Oak. We'll be live at the Esplanade in Medicine Hat on October 15th. A lot of excitement about this show and a lot of entries coming in for that ticket takeoff draw. Again, it's happening on Thursday. You can win tickets to the show from tix.ca and the night stay at the Wyndham Garden, plus a $50 gift card from Hometown Culinary, a great restaurant in downtown Medicine Hat. We're giving all this away on Thursday, and you can enter for a chance to win by going to the ticket takeoff page on Swiftcurrent Online.
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2: 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And Fire Prevention Week is underway, and the Swiftcurrent Fire Department is putting a spotlight on lithium-ion battery safety. 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

0: Stell Lefty with Boston on Magic 97, the best songs and the best variety. Colin Powers here at 710 on the Magic Morning Show, fueled by Pioneer Co-op. Hope you're having a great Monday morning, a gorgeous sunrise. The sun's just coming up for now. Sunrise is at 7:17. High of 25 for today. We're sitting at 10 degrees right now in Swift Current. Lots of sunshine. Great weather on the way for this work week anyway. As we look ahead to the Thanksgiving weekend, though, yeah, it might snow. It usually does snow on the Thanksgiving weekend, and, well, that might actually turn out to be the case this time around. More weather details on the way in just a few moments. The Grand Slam of Curling Masters is coming to Medicine Hat next month, and we're giving you a chance to win your way there this week. I'll tell you more about it in a few moments. 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
0: Sunshine today at a high of 25. Clear tonight, low of 8. Mainly sunny in the high of 21. Tomorrow, 18 for Wednesday and Thursday, and 18 for Friday as well. Saturday, might see some rain, a high of 9. Sunday, chance of flurries. More weather details on the Canada West Harvest Center weather page on Swift Current Online. Clear 10 degrees right now in Swift Current. AM delivery road report. Looks like some trouble on Highway 1. Highway 1 westbound at Morse, just west of Morse, there's a collision and the westbound lane is closed. We'll keep you up to date on that. That just turned up on the highway hotline map, and we'll keep you up to date on that. If you're in that area and you see this collision, you want to update us on that, call us or text us and we'll pass the word along. 306-773-0971.
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0: One Republic on Magic 97 and Sabrina Carpenter with Feather in there too. Colin Powers here at 720 on the Magic Morning Show, fueled by Pioneer Co-op. We have your local news coming up at 7:30 from the Swifted Online Newsroom. Taylor Swift and Jordan on the way with new music as well. And the world's best curlers, they're coming to Co-op Place in Medicine Hat for the Grand Slam of Curling Masters from November 3rd to 8th. And we're giving you a chance to win your way there. 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When you hear it, call us at 306-773-0971. 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The Grand Slam of Curling Masters at Co-op Place, November 3rd to 8th. 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
2: Two people are facing multiple charges after Leader RCMP located a truck connected to an alleged fuel theft in Scepter. And the Pumpkin Spice Handmade Market has wrapped up another successful weekend in Swift Current. 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
0: Sunshine today with a high of 25. Clear tonight, low of 8. Mainly sunny in the high of 21 tomorrow. 18 for Wednesday, Thursday, and Friday. And this weekend, well, there might be some snow on the way. More weather details on the Canada West Harvest Center weather page on Swift Current Online. Clear 10 degrees right now in Swift Current.
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0: 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Fueled by Pioneer Co-op, a beautiful Monday morning. Gorgeous weather on the way this week. Thanksgiving weekend, though, it might be a little less beautiful. More weather details on the way in just a few moments. Right now, let's go to the birthdays for Ricky's All Day Grill on North Service Road East. And let's go to the greeting zone now on Swiftcurrent Online. Harvey Schultz turning 75 today. Happy birthday from your whole family. And David Regeer celebrating a birthday today. David Regeer, happy birthday from Uncle Stan and Auntie Shirley. And it looks like those are all of our birthdays for today. David Regeer having a birthday today. And he's now in the draw for a chance to win a $50 gift card from Ricky's All Day Grill. And we're going to make that draw at the end of October. And we'll have the birthdays for you again tomorrow morning at this time. 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
0: Sunshine today with a high of 25, clear tonight, low of 8, mainly sunny in the high of 21 tomorrow. Beautiful weather on the way for the rest of the work week, 18 for Wednesday, Thursday, and Friday. This weekend, though, I mean, it usually does snow around Thanksgiving, and it looks like this year will be no different. More weather details on the Canada West Harvest Center weather page on Swift Current Online. Clear 10 degrees right now on Swift Current. AM delivery road report. Still looking at some trouble on Highway 1 out by Morse. Highway 1 westbound is down to one lane because of a collision 8 kilometers west of Morse. So keep that in mind and drive safely around that scene. And you can keep up to date on the AM delivery road reports page on SwiftCurrentOnline.com. And if you see something on the roads, or you can update us on that particular incident, give us a call or text us at 306-773-0971.
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1: 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A beautiful Monday morning. Great weather on the way this week. This weekend, though, Thanksgiving weekend. Yeah, I don't want to think about it right now, but it could snow. But think about this, though. It's at the very end of a seven-day forecast, so who knows if it will even hold up. But we'll keep an eye on things, and you can keep an eye on things, too, on the Canada West Harvest Center weather page on Swift Current Online. We'll get those weather details, your local news, coming up at 8 o'clock from the Swift Current Online newsroom. Right now, it's time for the impossible question. Chance to earn some bragging rights and the prestigious yet imaginary title of impossible question champion of the day. And here is that question today. This has only happened 21 times. What is it? This has only happened 21 times. What is it? What's happened 21 times that you can think of? Sometimes your best guess is the right answer. Call or texting your guest 306-773-0971. We got it up on our Facebook page too. Our impossible question today. This has only happened 21 times. What is it? Call or texting your guest 306-773-0971 or try it out on Facebook.
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1: Sunshine, high of 25 today. Clear tonight, low of 8. Mainly sunny in the high of 21 tomorrow. 18 for Wednesday, Thursday, and Friday. And then a big cold down, maybe some snow on the way for Thanksgiving weekend. More weather details on the Canada West Harbour Centre weather page on Swift Current Online. Clear 10 degrees right now in Swift Current. Our impossible question today. This has only happened 21 times. What is it? Still looking for the right answer. And again, sometimes your best guess is the right answer. Call or texting your guest 306-773-0971. We got it up on our Facebook page too. This has only happened 21 times. What is it? Hopefully we'll find out soon. Right now, the beaches on Magic.

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1: Forward Hayden Hilbig had two assists for Swift-Kern as they moved to 2-0 after beating Prince Albert Saturday 4-2. And in high school football action on Friday in Shaunavon on Country 1490's Local Sports Live.
2: Ball's handed off, and Bertrand is going to make it in for his second touchdown of the quarter. A 20-yard dash.
1: Lucas Bertrand scored three touchdowns for the Shadows as they beat the visiting Indian Head Bronx 38-13 in nine-man football. Bertrand says his team's strong play was a result of some changes they made earlier in the week.
3: Really good effort. Had a good week of practice, and it showed out there. Started trying some new things after, I guess, we dropped our last two games. So it was a really good bounce back for us.
1: Wook Jung added the touchdown and hit a 40-yard field goal for the Shadows as they moved to 2-2 on the season. If something's happening in your community, from breaking news to big game scores, tell us first. Call 306-773-NEWS or click Submit News on Swift Current Online.
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5: A beautiful morning out there. Sunshine, 25 degrees, a high for today. Clear for tonight, low of 8, mainly sunny tomorrow, and a high of 21, 18 for Wednesday, Thursday, and Friday. Nice weather for the rest of the work week. This weekend, though, it could snow. More weather details on the Canada West Harvest Center weather page on Swift Current Online. Sunshine, 10 degrees right now in Swift Current. Our impossible question today. This has only happened 21 times. What is it? Brandon on the text line. Brandon from Morris. He guessed Major League Baseball perfect game. That's a good guess, but that's not the right answer. It does have to do with sports, not necessarily baseball. And the last time it happened was actually fairly recently on Thursday night. So you probably know what it is by now. So why not put in the guess? This has only happened 21 times. What is it? Call or text in your guess 306-773-0971 or try it down on our Facebook page. Hopefully we'll get the right answer soon. Right now, Ariana Grande on Magic 97.

0: All right, Yonder Grande on Magic 97, the best songs and the best variety. Colin Powers here on the Magic Morning Show, fueled by Pioneer Co-op. It's 8:09. Hope you're having a great Monday morning, a beautiful morning out there. Sunshine, 10 degrees right now in Swift Current. 25 is our high for today. Enjoy this beautiful weather while we've got it, because there could be a change on the way for the Thanksgiving weekend. More weather details on the way in just a few moments. Our impossible question today. This has only happened 21 times. What is it? We got a guess for perfect games in Major League Baseball. That's not the right answer, but it does have to do with sports. And the last time it happened was actually fairly recently. Clay on the text line, he guessed a Chinook hole-in-one. Hole-in-one at the Chinook Golf Course. That's not the right answer, but there actually was an ace at the Chinook Golf Course yesterday, actually. Rick Kettler. I got a hole-in-one on the par 3-7. So congratulations to Rick. Another hole-in-one at Chinook. Someone got a hole-in-one on a par 4 like a couple months ago or something like that. Happy Gilmore accomplished that feat not more than an hour ago. Karen on the text line, she guessed, is it a goalie goal in the NHL? And that is the right answer. Yes, this only happened 21 times. Goaltenders have been credited for or scored goals in the National Hockey League. And the last time it happened was on Thursday night. Igor Shesterkin of the New York Rangers got a goalie goal to add to his collection. Or actually, it's his first goalie goal and the first time a Ranger ever scored a goalie goal in the NHL. So there have been 21 goals scored by or credited to goaltenders in the National Hockey League. And we'll have another impossible question for you tomorrow morning at 7:50.
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0: Yeah, congratulations again to Rick Kettler getting that ace at Chinook. And I was at Lac Pelche Golf Course for the Ride for Refuge the other day. That course is still looking great. All the golf courses are looking pretty good, especially at this time of year. And yeah, you got to get those rounds of golf in while you can, because the weather is going to change this weekend. Sunshine, a high of 25 today. Clear tonight, low of 8. Mainly sunny and a high of 21 tomorrow. Great weather for the rest of the work week. But again, we could see some snow for the Thanksgiving weekend. More weather details on the Canada West Harvest Center weather page on Swift Current Online. Sunshine, 10 degrees right now in Swift Current. AM delivery road report. Highway 1 westbound still down to one lane west of Morse for a collision earlier this morning. So keep that in mind if you're traveling in that area. And if you can update us on what's going on or see something else on the roads you think other drivers should know about, call us or text us at 306-773-0971.
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1: Ed Sheeran on Magic 97, the best songs and the best variety. And Tate McRae with Sports Car in there, too. Colin Powers here on the Magic Morning Show, fueled by Pioneer Co-op. We have your local news coming up at 8:30 from the Swiftcurrent Online Newsroom. And we got Cat's Eye and Zave on the way, too. Right now, though, here's Chris Martins, who has a special guest.
2: 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Good morning, Luke.
3: Good morning. How are you today?
2: I'm excellent. How about yourself today?
3: I'm perfect.
2: That is good. Now, we are gearing up once again, Luke. Always an exciting time. The Chili Bowl event is coming to the Art Gallery.
3: Yes, our annual Chili Bowl event. This will be the fourth year we're doing it. It'll take place on October 22nd between 11 and 1 p.m. Tickets are already on sale and they're already selling, so I hope people get one before we sell out.
2: Absolutely. So maybe for those unfamiliar with the event that are kind of hearing about it for the first time, what is it all about?
3: Yeah, so it is an event to promote our ceramics program and to bring people into the gallery. So we offer a bowl of delicious chili from the Harvest Eatery this year. And so for $35, you get lunch and you get a handmade ceramic bowl that's been made by local artists.
2: Now, the ceramic bowl, of course, you get to obviously eat out of it and everything, but then you also get to take it home with you, too.
3: You get to take it home. So you get lunch and you get some dishware afterwards.
2: Perfect. So for those looking for maybe some more information on the event itself or to get tickets, or just curious as to what is shaken down at the Art Gallery, how can they get in touch?
3: They can always visit our website, artgalleryofswiftcurrent.org, or follow us on social media, or stop into the gallery to buy a ticket or ask for more information.
2: Fantastic. Luke, we appreciate you coming on by the show this morning.
3: Thank you for having me.
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5: Two people are facing multiple charges after Leader RCMP located a truck connected to an alleged fuel theft in Scepter. And the Pumpkin Spice Handmade Market has wrapped up another successful weekend in Swiftcurrent. These are just some of the stories that you can find on SwiftcurrentOnline.com.
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5: Good morning, it's Eric Adam taking a look at your 5-day weather forecast. Today's sunny, wind south 20 kilometers an hour, gusting to 40, becoming west 30 this morning with a high of 25. Tonight, clear, wind southwest 20 kilometers an hour and a low of 8. For Tuesday, mainly sunny, wind becoming northwest 20 kilometers an hour in the afternoon with a high of 21. Wednesday, sunny and a high of 18. Thursday, clearing and a high of 18. And Friday, a mix of sun and cloud with another high of plus 18. 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

0: Harry Styles on Magic 97, the best songs and the best variety. Colin Powers here on the Magic Morning Show, fueled by Pioneer Co-op. Thanks for letting us be a part of your Monday morning. Hope you're enjoying this beautiful weather, too. Enjoy it while we've got it. More weather details on the way in just a few moments. We've got great music from Gracie Abrams and Lolo on the way as well. And we had a lot of fun last week with Mr. Bell's grade 8 class at Fairview School. We paid them a visit last week for our first classroom of the month lunch party for the school year. We had Hudson Kowalchuk and Luke Huska from the Swift Current Broncos join us for the fun as well. We brought some pizza from Boston Pizza and some great prizes for the kids from Knutson Excavating. You can see the photos on SwiftCurrentOnline.com. 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So kids, if you're tuning in right now, still getting ready for school, ask your parents if you can go online so you can go to SwiftCurrentOnline.com and enter your K-2A classroom for a chance to be your next classroom of the month.
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6: Good morning, it's Eric Adam taking a look at your 5-day weather forecast. Today, sunny, winds south 20 kilometers an hour, gusting to 40, becoming west 30 this morning with a high of plus 25. Tonight, clear, winds southwest 20 kilometers an hour and a low of 8. For Tuesday, mainly sunny, wind becoming northwest 20 kilometers an hour in the afternoon with a high of 21. For Wednesday, sunny and a high of 18. Thursday, clearing with another high of 18. And on Friday, a mix of sun and cloud with a third high of plus 18. 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

0: Lulu on Magic 97, and Gracie Abrams hit the wall in there too. Colin Powers here on the Magic Morning Show, fueled by Pioneer Co-op. Just about 9 o'clock as we get the workday started. The work week started too, last work week before the Thanksgiving long weekend. And as I've been saying a lot throughout the morning, it could be a snowy Thanksgiving long weekend, but we'll see if that forecast actually does hold up. More weather details in your local news on the way at the top of the hour.
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2: 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And Fire Prevention Week is underway, and the Swift Current Fire Department is putting a spotlight on lithium-ion battery safety. 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

I went grocery shopping just a few days ago, and guess what I saw at the store? Eggnog. Yes, eggnog is back. Dairyland usually does this for Thanksgiving, but eggnog is back on the shelves, and the sweet noggy days have officially begun. Our question of the day today, should eggnog be available year-round at this point? Let us know in the comments under social media. Call or text us to 306-773-0971.

0: Weekend on Magic 97, the best songs and the best variety. Good morning, everyone. Colin Powers here on the Magic Morning Show, fueled by Pioneer Co-op. I hope you're having a great Monday morning. We're starting the final week of our 50-50 for Change lottery in support of the Lyric Theater's Restore the Roar campaign. We had a busy weekend at the Pumpkin Spice Handmade Market. We sold a lot of tickets over that three-day event, and the jackpot, as a result, is now over $18,000. With only 5 days left to get your tickets, that grand prize draw is coming up on Friday. Someone somewhere in Southwest Saskatchewan is going to win thousands of dollars in cash, and it could be you. Make sure you buy your ticket. We'll be at a number of locations throughout the city all this week, giving you a chance to buy your ticket. I'll be at the Lyric Theater from noon to four today. Giving you a chance to buy your ticket and get into that grand prize draw, which is happening on Friday. More details about 50-50 for Change can be found on SwiftCurd Online.
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3: Good morning, it's Eric Adam taking a look at your five-day weather forecast. Today's sunny, winds south 20 kilometers an hour, gusting to 40, becoming west 30 this morning with a high of 25. Tonight, clear, winds southwest 20 kilometers an hour and a low of 8. For Tuesday, mainly sunny, wind becoming northwest 20 kilometers an hour in the afternoon with a high of 21. Wednesday, sunny and a high of 18. Thursday, clearing and a high of 18. And Friday, a mix of sun and cloud with another high of plus 18. 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

Our question of the day today, should eggnog be available year-round? Because, well, you can get it now. It's back on the shelves for Thanksgiving. And Blade on Facebook said that it should be Christmas time only. And Easter-themed eggnog is just weird. Yeah, there's Easter eggnog. That's a thing now. And, yeah, I think it's weird, too. Should eggnog be available year-round? 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

0: 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Colin Powers here on the Magic Morning Show, fueled by Pioneer Co-op. 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And we're getting ready for the Grand Slam of Curling. 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When you hear it, call 306-773-0971. You'll have a chance to win a weekend pass or a full event pass for the Grand Slam of Curling Masters happening at Co-op Place in Medicine Hat from November 3rd to 8th.
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10: Good morning, it's Eric Adam taking a look at your five-day weather forecast. Today, sunny, winds south 20 kilometers an hour, gusting to 40, becoming west 30 this morning with a high of plus 25. Tonight, clear, winds southwest 20 kilometers an hour and a low of 8. For Tuesday, mainly sunny, wind becoming northwest 20 kilometers an hour in the afternoon with a high of 21. For Wednesday, sunny and a high of 18. Thursday, clearing with another high of 18. And on Friday, mixed sun and cloud with a third high of plus 18. 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

0: Home in Hell on Magic 97, and Taylor Swift, Patient Zero, in there too. Colin Powers here on the Magic Morning Show, fueled by Pioneer Co-op. We have your local news coming up at 10 o'clock from the Swift Current Online Newsroom. Swift Current Broncos kicked off the BC Road Swing over the weekend, a tough loss in Victoria against the Royals, but the Broncos battled hard. They rallied from a 4-1 deficit to tie the game up in the third period. But the Royals got the late goal to win that one 5-4. And then the Broncos got a big win over the Vancouver Giants 5-1 in Langley on Saturday night. And then Sunday night, they were in downtown Vancouver at Rogers Arena, checking out the Canucks game. The Canucks taking on the Vegas Golden Knights, and the Broncos were there in one of the suites. They got on the Jumbotron too. That's pretty cool. I still have never seen a hockey game in Vancouver. Never been to Vancouver to begin with. I got to cross that off my bucket list soon. The Broncos, meanwhile, they will be in Penticton tomorrow night. And you can catch that game on Country 94.1 with Redhead Equipment, KSIH Broncos Hockey.
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2: Two people are facing multiple charges after Leader RCMP located a truck connected to an alleged fuel theft in Scepter. And the Pumpkin Spice Handmade Market has wrapped up another successful weekend in Swift Current. 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

0: Eggnog is back in stores for the Thanksgiving weekend, and it is indeed a polarizing beverage. Our question of the day, should eggnog be available year-round at this point? Don on Facebook says it's special because it is limited to only one season. So I believe she thinks it should just be a Christmas thing. 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

0: 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But the only sight I've seen is the back of the closet.
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8: Good morning, it's Eric Adam taking a look at your five-day weather forecast. Today's sunny, winds south 20 kilometers an hour, gusting to 40, becoming west 30 this morning with a high of 25. Tonight, clear, winds southwest 20 kilometers an hour and a low of 8. For Tuesday, mainly sunny, wind becoming northwest 20 kilometers an hour in the afternoon with a high of 21. Wednesday, sunny and a high of 18. Thursday, clearing and a high of 18. And Friday, a mix of sun and cloud with another high of plus 18. 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
8: Good morning, it's Eric Haddam taking a look at your five-day weather forecast. Today, sunny, winds south 20 kilometers an hour, gusting to 40, becoming west 30 this morning with a high of plus 25. Tonight, clear, winds southwest 20 kilometers an hour and a low of 8. For Tuesday, mainly sunny, wind becoming northwest 20 kilometers an hour in the afternoon with a high of 21. For Wednesday, sunny and a high of 18. Thursday, clearing with another high of 18. And on Friday, a sun and cloud with a third high of plus 18. 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

0: Nelly Furtado on Magic 97. Martin Garrix and Ed Sheeran in there, too. Colin Powers here on the Magic Morning Show, fueled by Pioneer Co-op. We have your local news coming up in just a few moments from the Swiftcurt Online Newsroom. We're getting ready for the Thanksgiving weekend. And just in time for Thanksgiving, eggnog is back in the stores. I bought some over the weekend when I did my grocery shopping, and I haven't even cracked open the carton. I got to start having that before it goes bad. But our question of the day, now that eggnog is back on store shelves, should eggnog be available year-round at this point? Andrea told us on Facebook it should just be a limited time. It's a seasonal treat. Then the excitement that Christmas is coming starts as soon as you see it in the stores. She smiles and gets that Mariah Carey feeling. I think the consensus is that it should just be a Christmas-only thing. Of course, we get it at Thanksgiving. We are getting it at Easter now. Easter eggnog is a thing. And yeah, I agree. It just isn't the same. It's just not the same anymore. Should eggnog be available year-round? That's what we're wondering. Let us know in the comments on our social media. Call or text us to 306-773-0971.
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7: 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It has stood the test of time, and even though it has faced obstacles, it has remained open and welcoming to people from all walks of life. I love the Lyric so much, and I think it's so essential to who I am.
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12: Good morning, it's Eric Adam taking a look at your 5-day weather forecast. Today's sunny, wind south 20 kilometers an hour, gusting to 40, becoming west 30 this morning with a high of 25. Tonight, clear, wind southwest 20 kilometers an hour and a low of 8. For Tuesday, mainly sunny, wind becoming northwest 20 kilometers an hour in the afternoon with a high of 21. Wednesday, sunny and a high of 18. Thursday, clearing and a high of 18. And Friday, a mix of sun and cloud with another high of plus 18. 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

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So far, the consensus is that it should just be a thing for Christmas. 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
8: Good morning, it's Eric Adam taking a look at your five-day weather forecast. Today, sunny, wind south 20 kilometers an hour, gusting to 40, becoming west 30 this morning with a high of plus 25. Tonight, clear, wind southwest 20 kilometers an hour and a low of 8. For Tuesday, mainly sunny, wind becoming northwest 20 kilometers an hour in the afternoon with a high of 21. For Wednesday, sunny and a high of 18. Thursday, clearing with another high of 18. And on Friday, a mixed sun and cloud with a third high of plus 18. 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

0: Metric on Magic 97. Olivia Rodrigo in there, too. Colin Powers here, wrapping things up on the Magic Morning Show, fueled by Pioneer Co-op. A beautiful Monday. Enjoy this great weather while we've got it, because the change may be on the way this weekend. More weather details coming up in just a few moments. We have your local news coming up at 12 noon, and Darian will take you through the rest of your workday. And I'm back with you again tomorrow and give you a chance to win your way to the Grand Slam of Curling Masters happening in Medicine Hat next month. But I'll give you a chance to win this afternoon. I'm going to be at the Lyric Theater giving you a chance to buy your ticket for 50-50 for change in support of the Lyric's Restore the Roar campaign. That grand prize draw is happening on Friday, so make sure you see me at the Lyric this afternoon to get your ticket.
1: 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And as part of the October Traffic Safety Spotlight, SGI is reminding drivers to watch for wildlife on or near roads.
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0: Tomorrow with a high of 21, tomorrow night clear and a low of plus 4. That sunshine will continue for Wednesday with a high of 18, clearing on Thursday with another high of 18. And Friday, to end off the week, we'll see a mix of sun and cloud and once again, you guessed it, a high of 18. 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

0: That's This Is What It Feels Like on Magic 97. I'm Darian, folks. Coming up this Saturday evening, Canadian artist Dawson Gray is bringing his Bars Gone Now tour to the Lyric Theatre. He won the 2026 BC Country Music Awards Emerging Artist of the Year, and he's going to be joined by Taylor Bell as well. 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
11: I'm Kara Garcia, and here's a look at your five-day forecast. Mainly sunny for today with a high of 25, tonight clear and a low of 8. More sunshine for tomorrow with a high of 21, tomorrow night clear and a low of plus 4. That sunshine will continue for Wednesday with a high of 18, clearing on Thursday with another high of 18. And Friday, to end off the week, we'll see a mix of sun and cloud, and once again, you guessed it, a high of 18. For your latest weather forecast, whenever you need it, head on over to Swift Current Online or download the Swift Current Online app.
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0: That's Stereo Love on Magic 97. I'm Darian, folks. 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
10: I'm Kara Garcia, and here's a look at your 5-day forecast. Mainly sunny for today with a high of 25, tonight clear and a low of 8. More sunshine for tomorrow with a high of 21, tomorrow night clear and a low of plus 4. That sunshine will continue for Wednesday with a high of 18, clearing on Thursday with another high of 18. And Friday, to end off the week, we'll see a mix of sun and cloud, and once again, you guessed it, a high of 18. For your latest weather forecast, whenever you need it, head on over to Swift Current Online or download the Swift Current Online app.
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0: That's Dragonette on Magic 97. I'm Darian, folks. The Southwest Saskatchewan Old Timers Museum and Archive celebrated its 100th Roundup Banquet and Dance Saturday in Maple Creek, drawing a sold-out crowd. Mayor Michelle McKenzie says the event was a huge success, with the banquet, dance, and all 400 lottery tickets selling out. Guests enjoyed dinner, live music from Terry and Terry, and helped mark the museum's centennial year. You can read the full article on Swift Current Online. Coming up at 1 is the news.
1: 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And as part of the October Traffic Safety Spotlight, SGI is reminding drivers to watch for wildlife on or near roads.
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6: Hey, this is Corbin Switzer. I'm a singer-songwriter from Swift Current. Well, I've always loved going to the Lyric because I get to see familiar faces, and it's been a great place to practice and get up on stage in front of the bright lights. Well, I think the Lyric Theater is important to Swift Current because it's kind of the heart of downtown, and it kind of acts as the center of art in the community, and it just shows what can happen when the community comes together and helps out and puts time and effort into a place to keep it going. And I think it's important that people contribute to the 50-50 so that we can preserve the legacy that's been there for over 100 years. And we can make sure that the next generations that come along have a place to experience art and hone their skills.
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10: I'm Kara Garcia, and here's a look at your five-day forecast. Mainly sunny for today with a high of 25, tonight clear and a low of 8. More sunshine for tomorrow with a high of 21, tomorrow night clear and a low of plus 4. That sunshine will continue for Wednesday with a high of 18, clearing on Thursday with another high of 18. And Friday, the end of the week, we'll see a mix of sun and cloud, and once again, you guessed it, a high of 18. For your latest weather forecast, whenever you need it, head on over to Swift Current Online or download the Swift Current Online app.
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0: That's Finger 11, One Thing on Magic 97. I'm Darian, folks. Award-winning AC/DC tribute show is coming to the Lyric Theater this Friday for a night of rock and roll. Lead singer John Bon Jonsson recently won again the AC/DC World Singer Contest in Europe, so should be a great night. 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
1: 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And as part of the October Traffic Safety Spotlight, SGI is reminding drivers to watch for wildlife on or near roads.
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2: I'm Kara Garcia, and here's a look at your five-day forecast. Mainly sunny for today with a high of 25, tonight clear and a low of 8. More sunshine for tomorrow with a high of 21, tomorrow night clear and a low of plus 4. That sunshine will continue for Wednesday with a high of 18, clearing on Thursday with another high of 18. And Friday, the end off the week, we'll see a mix of sun and cloud, and once again, you guessed it, a high of 18. For your latest weather forecast, whenever you need it, head on over to Swift Current Online or download the Swift Current Online app.
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11: I'm Tara Garcia, and here's a look at your five-day forecast. Mainly sunny for today with a high of 25, tonight clear and a low of 8. More sunshine for tomorrow with a high of 21, tomorrow night clear and a low of plus 4. That sunshine will continue for Wednesday with a high of 18, clearing on Thursday with another high of 18. And Friday, to end off the week, we'll see a mix of sun and cloud, and once again, you guessed it, a high of 18. For your latest weather forecast, whenever you need it, head on over to Swift Current Online or download the Swift Current Online app.
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9: It's Colin Powers here again at the Lyric Theater in downtown Swift Current. We're here until 4 o'clock, giving you a chance to buy your ticket for 50-50 for change in support of the Lyric Theater's Restore the Roar campaign. 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And they have a lot of great shows coming up, including a couple this week. The Back 40 Tour with Bongo Bob, Kiefer McLean, and Bruce Rawling. That's going to be at the Lyric on Thursday night. And then this weekend, it's Dawson Gray presenting the Bars Gone Now tour. That is happening on Saturday. You can get your tickets for those shows online at lyrictheater.ca. And that's where you can find out what else is coming up. And you can get more information about the Restore the Roar campaign there as well. And make sure you get here to the Lyric Theater. 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
11: I'm Kara Garcia, and here's a look at your five-day forecast. Mainly sunny for today with a high of 25, tonight clear and a low of 8. More sunshine for tomorrow with a high of 21, tomorrow night clear and a low of plus 4. That sunshine will continue for Wednesday with a high of 18, clearing on Thursday with another high of 18. And Friday, to end off the week, we'll see a mix of sun and cloud, and once again, you guessed it, a high of 18. For your latest weather forecast, whenever you need it, head on over to Swift Current Online or download the Swift Current Online app.
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0: Magic 97 with Sean Desmond. I'm Darian, folks. Ticket Takeoff has now started up, and we're giving away a pair of tickets to see one of Canada's most in-demand illusionists, Darcy Oak, who has a show coming up on October 15th at the Esplanade Theater in Medicine Hat. You can enter to win on Swift Current Online. The winner will also receive a one-night stay to the Wyndham Garden Hotel and a $50 gift card to the Hometown Restaurant in Medicine Hat. So make sure to enter to win on the Swift Current Online landing page.
1: I'm Tara Garcia, and coming up in news, Swift Current RCMP are sharing more details regarding a pedestrian vehicle collision on Thursday afternoon. And as part of the October Traffic Safety Spotlight, SGI is reminding drivers to watch for wildlife on or near roads.
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0: Magic 97 with Closer by Tegan and Sarah. I'm Darian, folks. Coming up this Saturday evening, Canadian artist Dawson Gray is bringing his Bars Gone Now tour to the Lyric Theatre. He won the 2026 BC Country Music Awards Merging Artist of the Year, and he's also going to be joined by Taylor Bell this Saturday. The show starts at 7. 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
9: Yeah, it's Colin Powers here again at the Lyric Theatre, and we're here until 4 o'clock giving you a chance to buy your ticket for 50-50 for change in support of the Lyric Theatre's Restore the Roar campaign. Now, if you've been thinking about buying a ticket, maybe waiting to see how high the jackpot will go, we're now down to the final days of this year's 50-50 for change lottery, and the time to wait is almost over. Only a few days left until that grand prize draw. We're going to make that draw Friday afternoon. Someone somewhere in Southwest Saskatchewan is going to win at least $9,000 in cash. The jackpot right now is $18,000, with the winner taking home half. So if we had the draw today, it would be $9,000. But that draw is coming up on Friday. Still a few more days for that jackpot to grow, but why not get that ticket now and give yourself a chance to win? Again, we're here at the Lyric Theatre until 4 o'clock this afternoon. 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
13: I'm Kara Garcia, and here's a look at your five-day forecast. Mainly sunny for today with a high of 25, tonight clear and a low of 8. More sunshine for tomorrow with a high of 21, tomorrow night clear and a low of plus 4. That sunshine will continue for Wednesday with a high of 18, clearing on Thursday with another high of 18. And Friday, to end off the week, we'll see a mix of sun and cloud, and once again, you guessed it, a high of 18. For your latest weather forecast, whenever you need it, head on over to Swift Current Online or download the Swift Current Online app.
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10: I'm Kara Garcia, and here's a look at your five-day forecast. Mainly sunny for today with a high of 25, tonight clear and a low of 8. More sunshine for tomorrow with a high of 21, tomorrow night clear and a low of plus 4. That sunshine will continue for Wednesday with a high of 18, clearing on Thursday with another high of 18. And Friday, the end off the week, we'll see a mix of sun and cloud, and once again, you guessed it, a high of 18. For your latest weather forecast, whenever you need it, head on over to Swift Current Online or download the Swift Current Online app.
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0: That's Mariana's Trench. Thanks for streaming Magic 97. I'm Darian, folks. Award-winning AC/DC tribute show is coming to the Lyric Theater this Friday for a night of rock and roll. Lead singer John Bon Jonsson recently won again the AC/DC World Singer Contest in Europe, so should be a great show. The show is happening at 7:30 and doors are at 7. 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
1: I'm Tara Garcia, and coming up in news, Swift Current RCMP are sharing more details regarding a pedestrian vehicle collision on Thursday afternoon. And as part of the October Traffic Safety Spotlight, SGI is reminding drivers to watch for wildlife on or near roads.
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11: 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I'll be at the Affordable Mattress at the Wheatland Mall on Thursday from 10 to 2. 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And then the grand prize draw will be made Friday afternoon at 2 o'clock. Still some time to buy your ticket, but time is running out. 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

0: That's Rude on Magic 97. I'm Darian, folks. We were recently joined by Saskatchewan artist Don Law here in the studio, and lead singer Matt performed one of their original songs for our live on-air sessions. They were also joined by Tombstone Whiskey for their show last Saturday at the Lyric Theater, and we'll be rerunning that song shortly.
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11: Good evening. This is Kirsty Hansen back with a 5-day forecast. Tonight we'll see clear skies with a low of 6. Tomorrow and Wednesday we can expect mainly sunshine with highs around 18. Then on Thursday and Friday, a mix of sun and clouds with highs in the low to mid 20s. To stream local news, weather, and sports, head to the Swift Current Online app and subscribe to the Daily News.
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0: Magic 97, and Sophia Kamara. I'm Darian Folks. The Southwest Saskatchewan Old Timers Museum and Archives celebrated its 100th Roundup Banquet and Dance Saturday in Maple Creek, drawing a sold-out crowd. Mayor Michelle McKenzie says the event was a huge success, with the banquet, dance, and all 400 lottery tickets selling out. Guests enjoyed dinner, live music from Terry and Terry, and helped mark the museum's centennial year. 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
9: Good evening. This is Kirsty Hansen back with a 5-day forecast. Tonight we'll see clear skies with a low of 6. Tomorrow and Wednesday, we can expect mainly sunshine with highs around 18. Then on Thursday and Friday, a mix of sun and clouds with highs in the low to mid-20s. 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

0: That's Scott Hellman. Thanks for streaming Magic 97. I'm Darian, folks. 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The winner will take home half. The other half will be donated directly to the Lyric Theater. And we're going to be selling tickets at different locations over the next week. 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
1: 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And as part of the October Traffic Safety Spotlight, SGI is reminding drivers to watch for wildlife on or near roads.
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10: Good evening. This is Kirsty Hansen back with a five-day forecast. Tonight we'll see clear skies with a low of 6. Tomorrow and Wednesday we can expect mainly sunshine with highs around 18. Then on Thursday and Friday, a mix of sun and clouds with highs in the low to mid-20s. 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

0: That's Nickelback on Magic 97. I'm Darian Folks. Coming up this Thursday evening, the Back 40 Band Tour are coming to the Lyric Theater. That show will feature Bongo Bob, Kiefer McLean, and Bruce Rawling. 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
8: Good evening. This is Kirsty Hansen back with a five-day forecast. Tonight we'll see clear skies with a low of 6. Tomorrow and Wednesday we can expect mainly sunshine with highs around 18. Then on Thursday and Friday, a mix of sun and clouds with highs in the low to mid-20s. 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

0: Carly Rae Jepsen. Thanks for streaming Magic 97. I'm Darian Folks. Coming up this Saturday evening, Canadian artist Dawson Gray is bringing his Bars Gone Now tour to the Lyric Theatre. He won the 2026 BC Country Music Awards Emerging Artist of the Year, so should be a great night. And he's going to be joined by Taylor Bell. That show starts at 7, and you can read more about it on the Swift Current Online events calendar.
1: I'm Tara Garcia, and coming up in news, Swift Current RCMP are sharing more details regarding a pedestrian vehicle collision on Thursday afternoon. And as part of the October Traffic Safety Spotlight, SGI is reminding drivers to watch for wildlife on or near roads.
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